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1: Staring at the ceiling with you. 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

0: 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Disfruta este clásico que no pasa de moda.
1: Listen, we cannot work this out. I'm sorry.
2: Come on, don't give me that.
1: Baby, I love you, but we cannot go on.
2: I know we're always arguing,
1: but I love
2: you.
1: We are always arguing. I'm sick of this now. You know,
2: I love you. I want to keep on. I want to stay with you.
1: No, I'm sorry. 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

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Now she said she wanna come over, yeah, but I don't want no love. I just wanna make the move.